0: Teddy.
1: Samo hitovi.
2: Just something about you. 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Keep looking at me. You're scared now. 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It's just Justin.

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1: 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See you at the bar, you was hardly talking. 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
1: Samo hitovi. Even though we both know we're liars and we start each other's

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1: Let's get the party started. See you at the bar, you was hardly talking. That's when I knew that your heart was scarring. Friends to lovers need a part to star in. Like, wait, babe, let

0: Da, u međuvremenu se vratila i njegova stara pesma Ordinary, da, koju ćemo čuti u nastavku. I ovo je još jedan od hitova koji je njega zapravo proslavio kao, pa kao pevača koji zapravo izbacuje radijske hitove, dakle Alex Warren u nastavku. Ova pesma se zove Ordinary. Dobar dan i dobrodošli, Teddy Cafe.
1: They say the holy water's watered down, and this town's lost its faith. 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